0: This August 21st through the 23rd, history comes alive as KSDS-FM, better known now as Miles 100 Radio, proudly presents the inaugural California Coast Jazz Festival, presenting Milestones, the ultimate Miles Davis centennial celebration. 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We are charting the full arc of Miles Davis's career from the 52nd Street Bebop years through Birth of the Cool, the Prestige Sessions, Kind of Blue, the Second Great Quintet, and the Electric Era. 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
1: 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Tonight, we're in Kansas City with producer and drummer Sam Wiseman. Tune in tomorrow at 5 p.m. Pacific as we take you to Chicago with the acclaimed jazz journalist Neil Tesser.

That music, to me, it just oozes emotion and soul. Deep, deep feeling. That is the Brian Blade Fellowship. Myron Walden, Melvin Butler, saxophones and bass clarinet. The rhythm section of John Coward, piano. Chris Devine, guitar. Chris Thomas on bass and Brian Blade on drums. A set of music featuring the drummer Brian Blade, who was born July 25th, 1970, wishing a very happy birthday to one of my favorite drummers and musicians, Brian Blade. That was from Body and Shadow for the Brian Blade Fellowship Band, Duality. Before that, from another Fellowship Band recording, Season of Changes, we heard the title cut. And we kicked off that set of music featuring Brian Blade with him as a sideman with Kenny Garrett from Pursuance, the music of John Coltrane, Liberia. I'm Sam Wiseman. This is Jazz Across America, Kansas City, on San Diego's Jazz 88.3, streaming at jazz88.org. Hope you enjoyed that music as much as I do. Man, just touches me deeply, that music. Very moving stuff. Here's some swinging music featuring Brian Blade. One more Brian Blade cut before we go to a little tribute to Johnny Hodges. His birthday is also this week. But here's Brian Blade in a live recording with Joshua Redman at the Village Vanguard. This goes back, 30 years. Wowza. From Spirit of the Moment, live at the Village Vanguard, Brian Blade, along with Joshua Redman and a wonderful band, Herbs and Roots, on San Diego's Jazz 88.3.

Bada boom. From the drummer to close out that recording, the music of Johnny Hodges, Shady Side, preceded by You Need to Rock. Owen Broder, the saxophonist, from his Hodges Front and Center recordings, a tribute to the great alto saxophonist Johnny Hodges, who was born July 25th, 1907, from Cambridge, Massachusetts. So essential to the Ellington sound for many years, Johnny Hodges. I'm Sam Wiseman. Great to be with you here on Jazz Across America, Kansas City. Thanks for those of you listening online at jazz88.org. Coming up in the second hour of the program, we're going to celebrate the birthday of Charles McPherson and Billy Taylor. We'll hear some new releases as well. Jazz Across America, Kansas City is made possible by Kansas City Barbecue, conveniently located in downtown San Diego on Harbor Drive near Petco Park and the Convention Center. Kansas City Barbecue offers a wide variety of meats smoked daily in the traditional style the city is known for and offers daily meal and drink specials as well as catering and event services. More information can be found at kcbbq.net. Right now, let's turn to Charles McPherson, great alto saxophone voice who was born July 24th, 1939, in Joplin, Missouri, which is about 2 hours or so south east of where I am sitting at the moment, Joplin, Missouri. We're going to hear two recordings from Charles, from Reverence Blues for Lonnie in Three, and then Heart's Desire from Jazz Dance Suites, a couple recent releases for Charles McPherson. And then a piano phenom who spent many years in Kansas City doing the music of Billy Taylor. But first, Charles McPherson, right here on member-supported jazz radio from the campus of City College, FM 88.3, KSDS, San Diego.

I think he was about 16 at the time of this recording. Eldar Jangirov, a wonderful pianist who spent much of his youth in Kansas City. Got to see him here many times. And he's gone on to do great things. Wonderful talent at the piano. From his album Handprints, Capricious, the music of Billy Taylor. Billy Taylor, born July 24th, 1921, from North Carolina. Beautiful, beautiful musician, pianist, composer, educator, wonderful presence in the jazz world, Billy Taylor. I'm Sam Wiseman. This is Jazz Across America, Kansas City. Let's hear more Billy Taylor music, this time performed by Mary Lou Williams, another wonderful pianist who spent many years in Kansas City. A Grand Night for Swinging. Then on to a never-before-heard live recording for Kenny Barron. Hey, great pianists all around here on Jazz Across America, Kansas City.

0: This August 21st through the 23rd, history comes alive as KSDS-FM, better known now as Miles 100 Radio, proudly presents the inaugural California Coast Jazz Festival, presenting Milestones, the ultimate Miles Davis centennial celebration. It's a once-in-a-lifetime three-day celebration honoring the 100th birthday of the legendary Miles Davis, with more than 15 unforgettable concerts, rare films, exclusive panel discussions, special presentations, and some of jazz's biggest names all under one roof. 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Milestones, the ultimate Miles Davis centennial celebration, August 21st through the 23rd. One festival, the whole story. 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Jazz88.org/Miles Festival, or again, call Chuck at 619-388-3758 or email him at chuck@jazz88.org. 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
1: 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Tonight, we're in Kansas City with producer and drummer Sam Wiseman. 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
2: Thank you. I'd like to do an original composition. This one I wrote for my very precocious 6-year-old granddaughter, and it's entitled Nicara's Song.

Man, I tell you, the musicians of the WDR Big Band are very good at playing their instruments, as we heard there on that brand new release with the WDR Big Band, Down a Rabbit Hole, Jagged Edges, Elegant Lines, is the new album for composer, bandleader Ian Inserto with the WDR Big Band, a wonderful compositional voice, a protege of Kansas City native Bob Brookmeyer. Coming to you here on Jazz Across America, Kansas City, with me, Sam Wiseman. Always great to spend a couple hours on a Wednesday evening sharing great music with you. Thanks for being here. Welcome to those of you listening online at jazz88.org as well. Before that, Kenny Barron, Ray Drummond, and Ben Reilly, and a new issue of a live recording, So Many Lovely Things, live in Break On, Nicara's song. Something that Kenny wrote to honor his, as he said, precocious granddaughter. Let's keep the large ensemble jazz music coming to your ears. This is the New England Jazz Collaborative. Tributaries is the new album, Kiss Me Again, on Jazz Across America, Kansas.

He's just 23 years old, Joey Alexander, but this is his eighth album, the new album for Joey Alexander, Celestial Keeper, coming to your ears on San Diego's Jazz 88.3 with me, Sam Wiseman, here on Jazz Across America, Kansas City. Celestial Keeper, the record, Aversion, the name of that tune for Joey Alexander. It featured saxophonist Jaleel Shah, wonderful alto saxophone voice, who I think was last in Kansas City a couple of years ago, celebrating, honoring the birthday of Charlie Parker. He did a recreation of Bird with Strings in a performance here in Kansas City. That was a lot of fun. I'm Sam Wiseman. As I said, great to be with you here on this listener-supported 24-hour jazz radio station. Before Joey Alexander, we heard the New England Jazz Collective from the new record Tributaries, Kiss Me Again. Always a joy to spend these Wednesday evenings with you and part of this Jazz Across America format, which you can hear each and every weekday evening, 5 to 7 p.m. Pacific time. Spend your Monday evenings in New York City and then go to Detroit on Tuesday, right here in Kansas City on Wednesday. Head over to Chicago on Thursday nights and get your weekend fired up in New Orleans with Kermit Ruffins from 5 to 7 p.m. on Friday evenings with Jazz Across America in New Orleans without having to deal with any TSA lines. 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Really cool. 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Kansas City Barbecue offers a wide variety of meats smoked daily in the traditional style the city is known for and offers daily meal and drink specials as well as catering and event services. 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If you'd like to reach me, sam@jazz88.org is how to get in touch with me. I'd love to hear from you. 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

0: They say a band is only as good as its drummer. And this August, Milestones, the ultimate Miles Davis centennial celebration, brings together three masters of the art form. Leading the way is one of KSDS's favorite hosts and drummer extraordinaire, Kenny Washington, host of Sepia Voices and Jazz Across America, New York. Kenny will be behind the drums Friday night, August 21st, with pianist Eric Reed, celebrating the music of Ahmad Jamal. Then he'll return later that evening with Jeremy Pelt, Ernie Watts, and Eric Reed again, this time exploring the unforgettable Columbia years of Miles Davis. You'll also catch Kenny sharing his insights during special festival panel discussions. Jazz drumming legend Roy McCurdy, who performed alongside Miles' musical generation, opens the festival Friday, August 21st, with Charles McPherson and Terrell Stafford celebrating the music of Charlie Parker and the young Miles. Then Roy returns that night with Ron Stout's sextet, exploring the years of Miles Davis, 1952 through 1954. Roy will also be featured in festival panels throughout the weekend. And don't miss Jerry Gibbs. Son of the incomparable vibraphonist and leader Terry Gibbs, Jerry knows how to lead a band, and he will be headlining the festival's penultimate concert, The Music of Miles Davis, 1967 to 1975. It will be Jerry's Electric Thrasher Orchestra, featuring special guest Jeremy Pell. Three legendary drummers, three unforgettable days. Milestones, the ultimate Miles Davis centennial celebration, August 21st through the 23rd at the Wyndham San Diego Bayside. Tickets and complete schedules are available now at jazz88.org/milesfestival.
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0: San Diego's Jazz 88.3, Chris Speed on tenor sax, Chris Tordini on acoustic bass, Dave King on acoustic drums. From Minneapolis, by way of some jazz city somewhere, Chris Speed is excellent. He was at Bonnie's place so many years ago, had a great quartet. And that was what we heard here was Really Okay, the title track from a disc called Really Okay. Starting the hour, Harold Danko on piano, Rich Perry on saxophone, Scott Colley on bass, Jeff Hirschfield on drums, My Little Brown Book that you may recognize, The Feeling of Jazz, the name of the Harold Danko recording session.
1: Jeremy Pelt has emerged as one of today's premier jazz trumpeters, recognized for his warm tone, lyrical phrasing, and adventurous approach to modern jazz. As both a prolific recording artist and respected band leader, he has helped carry the hard bop tradition into the 21st century while forging a voice entirely his own. His balance of tradition and innovation reflects the same restless artistic spirit that defined Miles Davis throughout his career. Jeremy will be playing the Friday night Roundabout Midnight set, quintet music of the Columbia years, with Ernie Watts, Eric Scott Reed, and Kenny Washington. And he will electrify the audience on Sunday night when he joins up with drummer and leader Jerry Gibbs and the Electric Thrasher Orchestra, reinterpreting the music of Miles Davis, 1967 to 1975. Check out the entire schedule and purchase tickets at jazz88.org/Miles Festival.
0: Right now, Jeremy Pelt joins Jim Snidero on the famous tune, A Sack of Woe. 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

0: San Diego's Jazz 88.3. That was totally enjoyable. Buzz from Ben Allison, released from 2003. The piece titled Respiration. Ben Allison on bass, Ted Nash on saxophone, Michael Blake also looks like saxophone, Clark Gayton on trombone, Frank Kimbrough on piano or prepared piano or Wurlitzer, Michael Serene on drums. Great band. Good sound. Ben Allison, Respiration. Before that, it was Jim Snidero and Jeremy Pelt. That also was a great band. Took on a whale of a tune, Sack of Woe. Historic and meaningful and deep. Well played. Snidero on the alto sax, Pelt on the trumpet, David Hazeltine on piano, Nat Reeves on bass, Billy Drummond on drums. Jubilation, with an exclamation, the name of that recording session. 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It sails September 18th. More information can be found online at bodhiatsea.com. 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

San Diego's Jazz 88.3. A Smitty Diddy was the name of that one. It's from Voyage, a Phil Woods, Bill Charlap effort. They've got Peter Washington on bass, Willie Jones III on drums, and Roy Hargrove on flugelhorn. Charlap on piano, Woods on alto sax. Great sound, a Smitty Diddy. Slow Charleston from Joey Barron, that started the set. It was Arthur Blythe on alto sax, Bill Frisell on guitar, Ron Carter on bass, Joey Barron on drums. Slow Charleston. Into a pair of Miles Davis tunes, so we can dig some Miles 100 radio, and then we'll carry on. Miff Mole with you on a Wednesday evening, San Diego's Jazz 88.3.

0: San Diego's Jazz 88.3 Bohemia After Dark. It's from 1955. Kenny Clark on drums, Donald Byrd on trumpet, Nat Adderley on cornet, Cannonball Adderley alto sax, Jerome Richardson on the tenor, Horace Silver on piano, Paul Chambers on bass. Bohemia After Dark. It was Stanley Turrentine before that, with a large band including George Benson and Les McCann and Jimmy Smith. Just the list is endless. Straight ahead, the name of the tune, we heard Plum. Alan Pasqua, Dave Carpenter, and Peter Erskine in a trio for Deep in a Dream, a track that was recorded at the Neurosciences Institute there in La Jolla, with beautiful architecture and incredible sound. Deep in a Dream. Miles Davis, before that, two from Miles Davis, Round Midnight and Well You Needn't from Early Days, and Miles 100 Radio, still going strong and loving it.
1: Want to experience Miles Davis beyond the music? 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

0: San Diego's Jazz 88.3, trumpeter Randy Sankey, or flugelhornist Randy Sankey, Howard Alden on guitar, Nicky Parrott on bass, John Riley on drums. Unconventional Wisdom, the name of the Sankey disc, and we recognize Funkalero. Before that, Roger Kellaway trio, Jay Leonard on bass and Peter Erskine on drums. Hurry Up and Wait on San Diego's Jazz 88.3.
1: Pianist and composer Kei Akagi is an internationally renowned jazz artist whose distinguished career includes performances with many of the music's greatest innovators. Best known for serving as a member of the Miles Davis Band from 1989 to 1991, Akagi appeared on Miles' final recordings and toured the world during the last chapter of the legendary trumpeter's career. Beyond his work with Miles, he has collaborated with artists including Stanley Turrentine, Ayrto Moreira, Al Di Meola, Charlie Hayden, and Freddie Hubbard, while also leading an acclaimed career as a composer and educator. His artistry and first-hand connection to Miles Davis make him a vital part of celebrating this enduring musical legacy. Kay will be featured in the terrific star-studded Kind of Blue concert on Sunday, August 23rd. John Faddis leads this sextet as Bobby Watson, Ernie Watts, and Kenny Washington also take the stage. Check out the entire schedule and purchase tickets at jazz88.org/Miles Festival.
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San Diego's Jazz 88.3. Saxophonist Johnny Griffin and Marcel Soleil on piano. Come With Me from the great disc called In and Out. Kayakagi before that. Contrast and Form. The piece titled Simply Five. Al Galper Trio takes it out. Arigen again, or Arigen Revisited. We hear Ascendant on San Diego's Jazz 88.3. 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

1957, round about midnight, miles ahead, milestones, jazz track, Porgy and Bess, Kind of Blue, and Sketches of Spain. He led the most influential and one of the most popular small groups in jazz, and he had become something of a celebrity as he had recently been named to Esquire magazine's Best Dressed list and was soon to be the first ever interviewee in Playboy magazine. What is notably different about Miles' live recordings as compared to his studio recordings is that live he took more chances, often playing in a higher register and with a more energetically intense sound. The Blackhawk recordings are examples of this. The Blackhawk was the first legit commercially issued live Davis recording. In previous and subsequent years, other live recordings surfaced that were made earlier, but most were issued initially as bootlegs. Eventually, there were legit issues of earlier live recordings. When I was 13 years old, I was visiting cousins on Long Island when I went with my dear, recently departed cousin Marcia to the Sam Goody store in Malvern to get a birthday present for her brother Bobby. I can still vividly remember this very large bin of Miles Davis LPs that she flipped through, and she ended up buying Miles Davis in person Friday and Saturday nights at the Blackhawk. We brought the double LP back to the house and put it on, and I heard sounds like I'd never heard before. Growing up in a family where the only records we had were of Broadway musicals, the Miles record was something really different for me. And even though initially I didn't understand what was going on musically, I was very much intrigued by it, which led ultimately to me first becoming a jazz fan and then eventually to a long and successful career as a record executive and producer involved with jazz, including a 20-year stint at Verve. And the icing on the cake was that I actually got to work with Miles on Shirley Horn's 1990 Verve album, You Won't Forget Me, which I produced, and on which Miles played his trademark Harmon Mute. In January of 1969, I visited San Francisco for the first time and fell in love with the place. We stayed at the YMCA in the dicey Tenderloin neighborhood for a mere $3.50 a night, and we were diagonally across from the Blackhawk, which by that point, alas, had been closed for 6 years. But at least we got to see what it looked like on the outside. All of these things seemed prophetic, in that they led to me ultimately moving permanently to San Francisco many decades later, and since 2024, doing the show on KCSM. The Blackhawk was opened in 1949 by Guido Cascienti, along with Johnny and Helen Noga. Cascienti was memorably quoted saying, "I've worked and slaved for years to keep this place a sewer." All the club had going for it was intimacy and its acoustics, and of course, the musicians who played there. Today there's a plaque at that corner where the Blackhawk had once stood that reads, "Uptown Tenderloin, Lost Landmarks No. 1, Blackhawk Jazz Club, 1949 to 1963. On this corner of Turk and Hyde, the world's best jazz musicians performed at the Blackhawk. The club's legacy lives on in famous recordings by Miles Davis, Dave Brubeck, Thelonious Monk, Ahmad Jamal, and many others. Billie Holiday, Duke Ellington, Dizzy Gillespie, Charles Mingus, and other jazz legends played on this stage, which had a special section for underage audience members, cordoned off by chicken wire. A couple of my friends actually went to the club when they were very young and sat in that area. The producer of the Blackhawk recordings was Columbia staff producer Irving Townsend, best known for having produced the iconic Kind of Blue and for working with Duke Ellington at the label. Let's begin with the rhythm section. At the time of the 1961 Blackhawk recordings, pianist Wynton Kelly, bassist Paul Chambers, and drummer Jimmy Cobb had been Miles' rhythmic support since 1959, and they would continue to be Miles' rhythm section until the spring of 1963. General consensus is that they are one of the most swinging rhythm sections in the history of jazz. After leaving Miles, they performed as a trio. I actually caught them in concert in Newark, New Jersey, circa 1965. And they also backed guitarist Wes Montgomery, including on his legendary Smokin' at the Half Note recording for Verve. Although everyone plays well, for me, the hero of the Blackhawk recording is Wynton Kelly. Playing a terrific-sounding piano, he is brilliant in both his accompaniment and in his soloing. I don't think I've ever heard him sound better.
the tenor saxophone.

bonus for the day was the brilliant Hank Mobley, best known for his long history at Blue Note Records in the 1950s and 60s. Dubbed the middleweight champion of the tenor saxophone by critic Leonard Feather, he had a sound somewhere between the heavier tones of Sonny Rollins and John Coltrane and the lighter tones of Lester Young and Stan Getz. Hence, middleweight. He only played with Miles beginning in late 1960 and in 1961, but he appeared on three albums recorded that year: Someday My Prince Will Come, The Black Hawk, and Miles Davis at Carnegie Hall. The repertoire for the Black Hawk recordings reads like a Miles Davis greatest hits, including pieces he'd been playing as far back as 1954, like Walkin', and more recently, So What, from 1959. There are also versions of Olio, No Blues, If I Were a Bell, Fran Dance, On Green Dolphin Street, All of You, Neo, I Thought About You, Bye Bye Blackbird, Round Midnight, Well You Needn't, Autumn Leaves, Two Bass Hit, Someday My Prince Will Come, and The Theme. One notable aspect of the Black Hawk material is that Miles plays harmon mute on more songs than on any other of his records. The intimate romantic sound that instantly identified him, and that made other trumpeters who used the harmon sound like they were copying him. The Black Hawk recordings were originally issued on two separate single LPs: Miles Davis in Person, Friday Night at the Black Hawk, San Francisco, Volume 1, and Miles Davis in Person, Saturday Night at the Black Hawk, San Francisco, Volume 2. And the music was also made available as a two LP set. In 2003, Columbia Legacy released a 4-CD set of all of the music recorded on those two nights in San Francisco, called Miles Davis in Person, Friday and Saturday Nights at the Black Hawk, Complete. Some 4 hours of music, including some different tunes that were not used on the original 1961 Black Hawk issues. We'll be hearing a couple of those. Trumpeter Eddie Henderson, who wrote the liner notes for the Columbia Complete Black Hawk box set, talked about how Miles was playing recognizable material the black audience could really relate to. Songs like Bye Bye Blackbird, Autumn Leaves, If I Were a Bell, All of You, etc. And not only were the tunes recognizable, but they also swung hard at an even pace. The more complex style of the second great quintet rhythm section that was part of the next band of Miles to record sadly left a lot of that audience behind. Several of the songs on the original issues of the Black Hawk were edited. We'll be hearing their full-length versions. Let's kick things off with Olio, the first song played on April 21st, 1961, the first of two consecutive nights that were taped. Miles had initially recorded Olio with its composer Sonny Rollins aboard in 1954. There are 10 versions of the tune in his discography. For its original Black Hawk issue, it was edited. We'll hear the full-length version, and the band comes out smoking. Miles first recorded Autumn Leaves on the Blue Note album called Something Else in 1958. Cannonball Adderley was the designated leader, but musically it's more of a Miles album. Davis went on to record some 21 versions of Autumn Leaves. He often opened his shows or sets with it, and he was still playing it as late as 1966. He taped it on April 22, 1961, on the second night of the Black Hawk engagement, but it was not issued until it was included on the complete 4-CD set. The song fades up at the beginning due to the fact that the engineer was late starting the tape machine. Let's hear Olio and Autumn Leaves now. Miles Davis is on trumpet, Hank Mobley tenor sax, Whitten Kelly piano, Paul Chambers bass, and Jimmy Cobb drums.

That was Miles Davis playing Autumn Leaves, preceded by Oleo. Both tracks from the Miles Davis in person, Friday and Saturday nights at the Black Hawk Complete on Columbia Legacy. Miles was on trumpet, Hank Mobley tenor sax, Wynton Kelly piano, Bull Chambers bass, and Jimmy Cobb drums. Next up is Neo, originally called Tio, in dedication to Tio Macero, who became Miles' longtime producer at Columbia. It's a modal piece that strongly evokes the feeling of Miles' sketches of Spain. It was first recorded in the studio exactly 1 month prior to the Black Hawk version, with John Coltrane as a special guest for the Miles album Someday My Prince Will Come. The version we'll be playing is a different version than the one originally issued from the Black Hawk. It's from the night of April 21st, 1961, and was first issued on the complete Black Hawk box set. The ballad Fran Dance is based on the American folk song Put Your Little Foot Right Out. Miles had first recorded it at the 1958 session that also produced versions of On Green Dolphin Street and Stella by Starlight. It was edited for its appearance on the initial Black Hawk release. We'll be playing the full version from April 21st, 1961. Let's hear Neo and Fran Dance now, with Miles trumpet, Hank Mobley tenor sax, Wynton Kelly piano, Paul Chambers bass, and Jimmy Cobb drums.

That was Miles Davis playing Fran Dance, preceded by Neo. Both tracks from Miles Davis in person Friday and Saturday nights at the Blackhawk complete on Columbia Legacy. With Miles trumpet, Hank Mobley tenor sax, Whitten Kelly piano, Bull Chambers bass, and Jimmy Cobb drums. Miles recorded his classic studio version of Someday My Prince Will Come just 1 month prior to the Blackhawk dates for his Someday My Prince Will Come album. The version we'll be playing from the Blackhawk is the only full-length live one in his discography. He is again heard on the haunting trademark Harmon Mute. The track was from April 22, 1961, and issued for the first time on the 4-CD Complete Blackhawk set. Other than the sign-off piece, the theme, Walkin' was the most frequently recorded tune Miles ever played. There are some 52 versions of it in his discography, done between 1954 and 1969. We'll hear one of the very best versions to complete our survey of the music recorded at the Blackhawk. It's from April 21st, 1961. Let's hear Someday My Prince Will Come and Walkin' now, with Miles trumpet, Hank Mobley tenor sax, Whitten Kelly piano, Bull Chambers bass, and Jimmy Cobb drums.

That was Miles Davis playing Walkin', preceded by Someday My Prince Will Come. Both tracks from the Miles Davis in person Friday and Saturday nights at the Blackhawk Complete. Miles was on trumpet with Hank Moby tenor sax, Whitten Kelly piano, Paul Chambers bass, and Jimmy Cobb drums. You've been listening to Sketches of Miles. I've been your guest host, Richard Seidel, and we've been featuring music from Miles Davis's momentous April 1961 engagement at the Blackhawk Club in San Francisco. Hope you've enjoyed it. Thanks for listening. I would like to thank my good friend, Peter Lozen, the eminent Miles discographer, for his help with this episode. For a wealth of Miles information, check out his website at plosin.com/milesahead.

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And that's music right there from Dave Brubeck. Dave Brubeck and the Quartet for a Date, recorded live in Copenhagen, Denmark, 1958, with Paul Desmond on the alto sax, Gene Wright bass, Joe Morello on the drums, The Great Concerts, and Like Someone in Love. And a good morning to you. This is Good Morning Jazz. My name is Chad Fox. Time now to raise your coffee cups. It's Coffee with the Chairman, only on Jazz 88.3.

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1: Coffee with the Chairman is brought to you with support from Jackson Design and Remodeling, your double shot of Frank Sinatra every weekday morning at 7:10 a.m. The first one we're going to take from Frank was introduced by Frank himself back in 1955 for the MGM film The Tender Trap. We're going to hear The Tender Trap. And then we're going to follow that up with a tune that was introduced by Bing Crosby back in 1941 for the Paramount film Road to Zanzibar, the music of Jimmy Van Heusen. Frank recorded it in 1941, and he recorded it with the Tommy Dorsey Orchestra. Again, Love is the Tender Trap. It's Always You. Coffee with the Chairman right here on Jazzy D 8.3.

Nicholas Payton. Nicholas Payton is a Grammy Award-winning trumpeter, composer, and multi-instrumentalist whose music bridges the traditions of New Orleans with a bold contemporary vision. Equally at home in acoustic jazz, fusion, and original compositions, Payton has earned acclaim as one of the most creative voices of his generation. Like Miles Davis, he continually pushes beyond convention while honoring the traditions that shaped him. His trio concert on Sunday, August 23rd, will be much anticipated as this new music will capture the essence of Miles Davis's creativity. Check out the entire schedule and purchase tickets at jazz88.org/milesfestival.

Thank you. Yes, thank you very much. So Hank Jones on the piano, Hank Jones. Ron Carter. Tony Williams on the drums.

0: And that right there is Rosemary Clooney for a tune that was written by Irving Berlin back in 1950 for the Broadway musical Call Me Madame. And her rendition of that tune right there, the great Rosemary Clooney, You're Just in Love. Songs from a Girl Singer. Also in that set of music, Doug Watkins and the Quintet with Lex Humphrey on the drums, Hugh Lawson piano, Herman Wright on bass, 1960. The celloist there, Doug Watkins off of Soul Link, Andre's Bag, and Lionel Hampton getting the top of the hour started, 7 come 11. Good morning to you. This is Good Morning Jazz. My name is Chad Fox. Glad to have you along. More music right after these words.
1: Multi-Grammy-nominated saxophonist Bobby Watson is one of the leading voices in contemporary jazz. After serving as the musical director of Art Blakey's legendary Jazz Messengers, he launched the acclaimed group Horizon and has gone on to record more than 40 albums as a leader while mentoring generations of young musicians. Watson's career reflects a deep respect for jazz tradition paired with an unwavering commitment to its continued evolution. That balance of honoring the past while creating something new embodies the enduring artistic spirit of Miles Davis. Bobby will be playing two great concerts back-to-back on Sunday, August 23rd. First, he will be in the All-Star Sextet that will also include Eric Reed on piano and Terrell Stafford on trumpet for the music of Milestones. Directly after, he will also be involved in another terrific sextet led by John Faddis for the Kind of Blue concert that will also feature Keokagi and KSDS's very own Kenny Washington. Go to jazz88.org/milesfestival for more information about these concerts and any other festival events. 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
0: And you can get your tickets right now for the Miles Davis Centennial Celebration Festival happening August 21st through the 23rd at the Wyndham Bayside Hotel in downtown San Diego. Again, it's KSDS's California Coast Jazz Festival celebrating 100 years of Miles Davis. And speaking of Bobby Watson, he's going to kick off our next set of music here. This is a date recorded back in 1989 with Benny Green on the piano, Victor Lewis on the drums, and Melton Mustafa on the trumpet off of The Inventor, 1999. It's Heckle and Jekyll right here on your Miles 100 radio.

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This is Holly Hoffman inviting you to join me as we start another year of Sunday Jazz at Tio Leo's. The finest Southern California jazz artists play every Sunday from 5 to 7 in a quiet, friendly environment. This week we welcome vivist Ian Harland and his quartet. 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

And that's pianist Charles Chen with a brand new release just added to the Jazz 88 library, recorded at the Bunker Studio in New York City, August of 2025. Charles Chen, The Long Way Home, and You Turned the Tables on Me, alongside Felix Lemire on guitar, Bill Crow bass, and Steve Little rounding out the drums. And that rounds things out for me. Again, I'm Chad Fox. This is Good Morning Jazz. Gary Beck finishes out your morning routine coming up here at the top of the hour. I want to remind you, though, the Milestones Miles Davis Centennial Celebration is happening August 21st through the 23rd. You can get your tickets right now, and you can make hotel reservations at jazz88.org. Speaking of milestones, we're going to end this with a tune off of his first great quintet, the Milestones album, alongside John Coltrane. It's Straight No Chaser right here on your Miles 100 radio and jazz88.org.

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0: Charles Mingus, Mingus on at Columbia 30th Street Studio all those years back. Booker Irvin, John Handy, Shafi Hadi, Jimmy Nepper, Horace Parlin, and Danny Richmond, and Pussycat Dudes. Arthur Blythe had the album from 1979 originally, sounding as fresh as it did when it came out then. Arthur Blythe, James Newton's flute, Bob Stewart's tuba, Cecil McBee bass, and Jack DeJohnette drums. Lenox Avenue Breakdown.
1: Jeremy Pelt. Jeremy Pelt has emerged as one of today's premier jazz trumpeters, recognized for his warm tone, lyrical phrasing, and adventurous approach to modern jazz. As both a prolific recording artist and respected band leader, he has helped carry the hard bop tradition into the 21st century while forging a voice entirely his own. His balance of tradition and innovation reflects the same restless artistic spirit that defined Miles Davis throughout his career. Jeremy will be playing the Friday night Roundabout Midnight set, quintet music of the Columbia years, with Ernie Watts, Eric Scott Reed, and Kenny Washington. And he will electrify the audience on Sunday night when he joins up with drummer and leader Jerry Gibbs and the Electric Thrasher Orchestra, reinterpreting the music of Miles Davis, 1967 to 1975. 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

0: Classic from Dinah Washington, Blue Gardenia, and that pretty horn, that tenor of Paul Kinishay. Jeremy Pelt, Vicente Archer's bass, Eric McPherson drums, Mike Moreno's guitar, Jeremy's pretty trumpet from Identity and Haiku.
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2: 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My guest, the great bassist Christian McBride, who's going to share a lot of knowledge. That's tomorrow at noon Pacific, only on KSDS, San Diego's Jazz 88.3, and around the world at jazz88.org.

0: 88.3 FM, Terrell Stafford from Brother Lee, his tribute to Lee Morgan back in 2015. Hocus Pocus, a version of it. Tim Warfield, sax. Bruce Barth, piano. Peter Washington, bass. And Dana Hall, drums. Terrell Stafford, who'll be headlining Milestones next month at the Wyndham. Mike Wofford and Holly Hoffman together. Terrell, his trumpet. Rob Thorson, bass. And Richard Sellers, drums from 2010 at a session at Rancho Bernardo. And Holly will be performing next month as well at Milestones. Miles, miles ahead on this Thursday morning. Good morning, I'm Gary Beck. Jazz 88, San Diego weather, sunny and warm. Coastal highs today, low 80s. Inland valleys, mid to high 90s. Grantville, you're 83, beginning to warm up. Old Town, 76. Loma Portal at 74. And Coronado, currently 72.
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Miles 100 Radio, the Miles Davis Quintet. From the album, the Miles Davis Quintet, Red Garland's piano, Paul Chambers' bass, and Philly Joe Jones' drums, and Ahmad's blues. Thursday morning jazz, good morning, I'm Gary Beck. Sketches of Miles today at noon, Will Friedwald is your host, and he'll have singers sing Miles today at noon. Brad Myers off of Prime Numbers, The Big Push.

0: The Chuck Israels Jazz Orchestra out of Portland, Oregon, Joyful Noise, the collection, and the chart Creeping In. Brad Myers, guitarist Brad Myers from Prime Numbers, and we heard a version of The Big Push.
1: Grammy-nominated drummer, composer, arranger, and producer Jerry Gibbs is one of today's most versatile and creative forces in jazz. As a bandleader, he has released a series of acclaimed recordings and has collaborated with legendary artists such as Chick Corea, Ron Carter, Kenny Barron, McCoy Tyner, Stanley Clarke, and Joe Henderson. Gibbs is also recognized for his acclaimed tribute to Miles Davis's Electric Period, celebrating one of the most groundbreaking chapters in jazz history. His fearless creativity and adventurous musical vision reflect the innovation that defined Miles Davis's enduring legacy. Jerry will be playing the last night of the festival, Sunday, August 23rd, the music of ESP, Miles Davis's period with his second great quintet between the years of 1964 and 1967. Directly following that will be the festival's penultimate concert that takes on Miles during the electric years, 1967 to 1975. Here, Jerry leads his electric thrasher orchestra with trumpeter Jeremy Pelt. Check out the entire schedule and purchase tickets at jazz88.org/milesfestival.

0: Jerry Gibbs and the Thrasher People, Whether or Not, and the tune Road Trip, Alex Collins at the keys.
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88.3 FM, great treatment right there. Our Love Is Here to Stay. Haley Lauren for Butterfly Blue, released 2015. Matt Treeter's piano, Mark Schneider's bass, the standout baritone of David Larson. Dmitry Baevsky, Over and Out, his work a year before, 2014. David Wong on bass, Joe Strasser's drums, and the alto saxophone of Dmitry Baevsky. Over and Out, we heard Turquoise, and Miles began the set with ESP, and Little One from ESP. Thursday Morning Jazz, Gary Beck and you, Sketches of Miles today at noon. Will Freewald, your host today, singers sing Miles. Jazz 88, San Diego weather sunny and warm, coastal highs today, low 80s, inland valleys mid to high 90s, Oceanside is 75, currently Claremont 79, Rancho Bernardo beginning to warm up at 88, and Ocean Beach, 74 this hour. Sammy Figueroa from Imaginary World, Flow of the Universe.

0: Alto saxophonist Vincent Herring and Night and Day, his work, with the tune Grind Hog's Day. Headliner Jeremy Pelt next month at Milestones from the Wyndham. Jeremy Pelt's trumpet, Michael Dunn piano, Brandy Disterheft bass, and Joe Farnsworth drums from 2014. Sammy Figueroa, the percussionist, and Imaginary World, Flow of the Universe.
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Miles 100 Radio, Sorcerer, the album, Mescalero, Miles, Wayne Shorter on tenor, Herbie at the piano, Ron Carter's bass, and Tony Williams drums from the 1967 period and the album Sorcerer. Thursday Morning Jazz, I'm Gary Beck, Steve Caldestad, New York Afternoon, and his shot at Punjab.

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0: At the Jazz Center in Santa Cruz back in 2015, David Wong bass, our own Kenny Washington behind the kid. Kenny, of course, a headliner next month at Milestones at the Wyndham. Steve Caldestad, New York Afternoon, his tenor, Rennie Rosnan's piano, Peter Washington bass, and Louis Nash drums, and Punjab, where the five rivers meet in northern India, the breadbasket.
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3: John Faddis. John Faddis is one of the most celebrated trumpet virtuosos in jazz, renowned for his extraordinary range, precision, and fearless improvisation. A protege of Dizzy Gillespie, Faddis has spent decades performing with the world's leading orchestras, big bands, and jazz ensembles while mentoring generations of young musicians. His command of the trumpet and deep respect for jazz history make him a natural interpreter of Miles Davis's evolving musical legacy. Hear John at the Birth of the Cool concert on Friday night, August 21st, and at the All-Star Miles Ahead concert on Saturday with all of the other terrific trumpet players playing the Miles Davis-Gil Evans collaborations with the KSDS Jazz Orchestra. 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

0: Miles 100 Radio. The Man with the Horn, Ursula, 1981. Bill Evans playing the reed work. Barry Finity's electric guitar, Marcus Miller electric bass, Al Foster with the sticks up behind the kit, Sammy Figueroa, the percussion. Ursula, Man with the Horn, Miles Davis, John Faddis, headlining Miles Fest next month. Rini Rosner's keyboards, James Genus electric bass, and Louis Nash drums. And we heard from Hornucopia, Dewey's Dance.
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Miles 100 Radio, Blue Room, Take 2. John Lewis, piano, Percy Heath, bass, Roy Haynes, drums from 1951. And Trains Blues, Coltrane, Red Garland, Paul Chambers, and Philly Joe Jones. That takes care of it for me, Gary Beck, and this segment of Thursday Morning Jazz. Stay tuned for Sketches of Miles today. Minutes away, Will Friedwald, singers sing Miles, coming up. Nefertiti on the way out, Miles 100 Radio.

0: It is now post time. Broadcasting from San Diego City College, home of Miles Davis 100 Radio, this is 88.3 KSDS San Diego. Our summer-long celebration of the great Miles Davis continues, and today the focus is on Miles Davis and singers, including, and this is probably his single most famous record with the singer, the wonderful, chaotic, and just plain fun, Bob Dureau.
1: Nothing like you has ever been seen before. Nothing like you existed in days of yore. Never were lips so kissable. Never were eyes so bright. I can't believe it's possible that you

0: So, yes, this is KSDS Jazz Radio 88.3 San Diego, and this is our ongoing summer-long celebration of the centennial of the greatest of all jazz musicians, the legendary Miles Davis. In fact, we're not only celebrating Miles Davis on the radio, we are celebrating him in person in San Diego, and it's going to be a three-day festival, August 21st, 22nd, 23rd, and in San Diego. And for information, go to jazz88.org and click on tickets, and you'll find out all about it. 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Again, go to jazz88.org to find out all the information. So today, we are celebrating this one aspect of Miles Davis's amazing catalog of work, his collaborations with singers. And you might think, well, he's not really known for that now, is he? Well, famously, he did, what was it, 1962, he made the session with Bobby Dureau, and we just heard that. I might even play it again later on near the end of the show. But that's his most famous record, I would think, with the singer, that session with Bob Dureau. We heard Nothing Like You. Later on, we're going to hear Blue Xmas. And then even later, he did a session with Shirley Horn, and we'll play that. But as a very young man in the 1940s, Miles did a number of sessions with singers, most of which are not quite that well known. In fact, we're going to begin with Miles's very, very, very first recording. And this is from April 1945. Miles is newly arrived from St. Louis, and he's already working around. He's trying to find Charlie Parker. He's studying at Juilliard, and he's starting to get work as a trumpet player, even though by his own account, he was not a great trumpet player at this point. Now, I don't know if he solos on any of these tracks, but the first date we know of is led by a tenor saxophone, a very interesting character by the name of Herbie Fields, who's playing clarinet and tenor. And this is a band backing up a singer. His formal name was Henry Williams, but he was always billed as Rubberlegs, sometimes Rubberlegs Williams. And like I say, he was an entertainer. And I just read he was also a female impersonator, an occasional female impersonator. But he is best known for a number of recording sessions he made around this time, one of which features Charlie Parker and one of which features Miles Davis. So this particular date, we also have a rhythm section with Teddy Brannan on piano, Leonard Gaskin on bass, and Eddie Nicholson drums, backing up Miles Davis on trumpet and Herbie Fields on clarinet and tenor. And we begin with, and these are all kind of novelty blues numbers, we begin with That's the Stuff You Gotta Watch.
1: Watch the stuff. Watch the cat. Watch everybody. Don't trust nobody. Don't trust nobody. Stop every living cat. Look right from where you at. Listen a lot. Has got to be said. Every slick hip cat has got to be read. When you walk down the street with your chick on your arm, the cats in the block charming along, face pounding the street to show alarm. Boy, that's the stuff you got to watch. You got to watch it. You better watch it. If you stand at a bar with your chick run nip, and a guy with a car says, let's take a trip. And before he gets too far, that's the stuff you gotta watch.

Chesterfield. 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She might by chance wear a wedding ring. Oh boy, that's the stuff, that's the stuff, that's the stuff. You got to watch. And just maybe her guy is 7 foot tall. She may jive you and tell your guy ain't even in the hall. But right in your eye, if you get fresh, his fist will fall. Oh, shut. Boy, that's the stuff, that's the stuff. You got to watch. And she's a killing thrill shoe. Fit to kill you. That's the mush you gotta hush. 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

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It was like Mother Hubbard.

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0: 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Just as jealous as I can be. Yes, I'm jealous. Jealous as I can be.
1: Can't you see I'm jealous? Look right at me.

It's true. It's true. It's all true. Rubber Legs Williams, Henry Rubber Legs Williams, with a group led by Herbie Fields on sax and Miles Davis, of course, playing trumpet. His very first recording date from April 1945. We heard That's the Stuff You Gotta Watch, Pointless Mama Blues. And by the way, that refers to ration points. You had to have ration points as well as money to get food during the wartime, during World War II. So when it says pointless, it's referring to being without ration points. Okay, now you know. Deep Sea Blues and Bring It On Home. There's also alternate takes, etc., but I'm just playing the master takes. So we are doing a survey of Miles Davis and singers, some of which are very obscure, some of which are very famous and very wonderful. In October 1946, Miles does two sessions with the truly, truly one of the great singers of all time, the legendary Billy Eckstine. Now, the only drawback is that he does not solo on any of these, but there are eight titles, and again, there's alternates, but we'll just play the masters. I won't read the whole orchestra personnel, but it is truly an all-star group. Art Blakey is on drums, Tommy Potter bass. In the sax section, we find Cecil Payne, Frank West, Gene Ammons, and who's on trombone? Oh, Sonny Stitt is also in the sax section. Jerry Valentine, who did most of the arrangers, is in the trombone section as well. Anyhow, I won't read the whole personnel, but we're going to hear four titles. This is October 5th, 1946, Ubop Shabam, I Love the Loveliness of You, and that is a very nice ballad, Cole Porter's In the Still of the Night, and a very funky blues that he'd already sung with Earl Hines, Jelly, Jelly. Here's Miles Davis, Not Being Heard, with Billy Eckstine and his orchestra.

So to recap, Miles Davis, as a very young man, I guess he was just 20, did two sessions as a member of Billy Eckstine's brass section, the great, great singer Billy Eckstine. We heard the first of those. That's October 5th, 1946. The bebop novelty, Ubop Shabam, a original ballad, I Love the Loveliness of You, a classic ballad by Cole Porter, In the Still of the Night, and a great blues, Jelly Jelly. The next day they came back. These are Los Angeles sessions, and this was for National Records. Was that Herb Abramson? I think so. They later got acquired by Savoy Records. Anyhow, this next date, the very next day, they added a string section, and this might be Billy Eckstine's first recording session with strings. Now, on the downside, you do not get to hear Miles Davis. You just have to take it on my word and the word of the discographers that he's in the brass section. You do not get to hear him solo, but these are four incredibly lovely songs, so I don't have to apologize for them at all. We begin with a classic by Richard Whiting, My Silent Love.

truly one of my all-time favorite Duke Ellington songs, and I would bet anything that that performance, Billy Eckstine and his orchestra, 1946 of Duke Ellington's classic In a Sentimental Mood, I bet that is the version that inspired John Coltrane and Johnny Hartman many years later. The all-time masterpiece In a Sentimental Mood. Before that, three other classic ballads, Kern and Hammerstein, All the Things You Are, Vincent Newman's Time on My Hands, and Richard Whiting, My Silent Love. So we are surveying all the recordings that Miles Davis made over the years with vocalists, and there's only a few. He is still in Hollywood. This is still October 1946, and he's working with another R&B singer, a gal who was originally known as Anne Hathaway, but she made these records under the name Ann Baker. And this in the next session, by the way, they're both on the same day, October 18th, 1946, and they're both made with members of the Billy Eckstine Orchestra backing up two other far lesser known singers. Nobody's as good as Billy Eckstine, so don't hold it against them. But the backup group includes Gene Ammons on tenor, not too shabby. Linton Garner, who was the brother of Errol Garner, on piano. Connie Wainwright, guitar. Tommy Potter, bass. And Art Blakey on drums. So let's hear, ladies first, let's hear Ann Baker with Baby, Won't You Make Up Your Mind and I've Always Got the Blues. Miles Davis and vocalists.

So yes, that is Ann Baker, aka Anne Hathaway, with a group from the Billy Eckstein Orchestra featuring Miles Davis and Gene Ammons, October 18th, 1946. Now, here is the same session, and the singer now is a young baritone by the name of Earl Coleman. And Earl is a good friend of mine. I think I went to at least one of his recording sessions later on. And he was very much a Billy Eckstein acolyte. In fact, he sounds like Billy Eckstein light. I always loved his singing, though. He had a deep, resonant baritone in the best Billy Eckstein tradition. And he did this session with the Eckstein spinoff band, including Miles Davis and Gene Ammons again. And we're going to hear two. These were released as two separate songs. They really do sound like two different takes of the same number. They're both a very, very basic blues. Of course, Earl was more of a ballad singer than a blues singer, but like Billy Eckstein, he was a very credible blues singer as well, at least I think so. We're going to hear both of them, and they sound like the same melody with slightly different lyrics. Anywho, here is Earl Coleman, and the two titles are Don't Sing Me the Blues and Don't Explain to Me, Baby.

So, yes, we are playing all the records that Miles Davis made with singers. And we heard two dates that he made as a member of the Billy Eckstine Big Band. And then we just heard another session with two different singers that he made with a Billy Eckstine spinoff small band featuring two lesser-known singers, Ann Baker, a.k.a. Ann Hathaway, and Earl Coleman, who's not obscure to me. He was a good friend, always liked his singing. And we have a really interesting date coming up right away. And that's, but first, I just want to remind you that we are broadcasting from San Diego City College, home of Miles Davis 100 Radio, 88.3 KSDS San Diego. And a couple of things to let you know about very quickly. We are doing a whole summer of Miles Davis-centric programming every weekday at noon, and you can hear just about every aspect of Miles Davis's incredible recorded legacy. And then at the near the end of August, August 21 to 23rd, we're featuring a whole live in-person Miles Davis festival in San Diego. So I would say get thee to San Diego, and you can participate in this incredible festival. And it looks really spectacular, and an all-star list of musicians performing, concerts, panel discussions, film shows, and other special presentations celebrating the centennial of the legendary Miles Davis. While I am plugging things, just to let you know, my name is Will Friedwald, and I normally do Sing, Sing, Sing, the program where we focus on the great jazz singers and great jazz-adjacent singers. And I also have, and that's on every Saturday at 10 a.m. Pacific. And I also have a free newsletter, which is called Slouching Towards Birdland. So please write me, will@jazz88.org, to get on my free subscriber list. So, all right, the next track is really, this is a super duper rarity. And this is a 1946 date by the very young Charlie Mingus. And this was released as Baron Mingus and His Symphonic Airs. And this, at its certain points, certain scholars thought that Miles was in the trumpet section, or and at other points, other scholars have said that he is not in the trumpet section. So I could go either way. You certainly don't hear him, but it's a very interesting record, and it features another Billy Eckstine-style singer, a baritone by the name of Herb Gale. As far as I know, this is, I should double-check, but I think this is the only record he made. And it's a Mingus original called He's Gone. Is Miles actually on it? I don't know, but it certainly is a very fascinating track. A very classical style arrangement of a ballad by the young, composed and arranged by the legendary Charlie Mingus. So here's He's Gone.

So that is the complete recorded output of the singer Herb Gale. He appears on two sessions with Charlie Mingus, and for a long time, the first one was thought to include Miles Davis, but current scholarship says it

all these obscure black singers of the 1940s. And there's only one guy in the world that loves obscure black singers more than myself, and that is the very great jazz maniac, Mr. Kenny Washington, who does a program every weekend called Sepia Voices, which I highly recommend because he's got singers I never even heard of, and I think I know a thing or two. So yes, whatever you do, do not miss Kenny Washington's program, Sepia Voices, here on Jazz 88.3 KSDS. So we are now in 1950. By this point, Miles Davis is kind of not a superstar, but a known, a brand name in the jazz world. At least this is after his apprenticeship with Charlie Parker and after some of the recordings made by the Birth of the Cool Band. So Miles is already getting to be quite well known. And he takes a gig as a sideman with this session produced by George Treadwell, who was married to Sarah Vaughan, the manager of Sarah Vaughan. And Sarah is already a fully mature artist. She sounds quite wonderful by 1950. What does that make her, 26? And Miles is all of 24. This is a wonderful date. In addition to Miles, we have Benny Green on trombone, the young clarinet player Tony Scott, Bud Johnson on tenor, and a rhythm section of Jimmy Jones, who would be with Sarah for many years, Freddie Green from the Basie Band, Billy Taylor Sr. on bass, J.C. Hurd on drums, and we start with the all-time jazz standard by Fats Waller and Andy Razzaf, Ain't Misbehavin'.

It's true. It's true. It's all true. And that is the first of two sessions, the great Sarah Vaughan, the Divine One, with George Treadwell and his all-stars. George Treadwell, of course, being her husband and manager, he doesn't actually play. He had been a trumpet player, but he does not play. Miles Davis is on trumpet, and that's why we're featuring it today as part of our Miles Davis Festival. We heard Ain't Misbehavin', a tune by Gordon and Ravel, for Shirley Temple, Good Night, My Love, from Stowaway. Can't Get Out of This Mood. That's Frank Lesser and Jimmy McHugh. And Miles is not on that, supposedly, but you do get to hear him a lot on the next tune. It might as well be Spring, Rodgers and Hammerstein from State Fair. The two tunes that feature Miles the most extensively are It Might as Well Be Spring and Nice Work If You Can Get It, which is in the next set. And the next set is, let's see, This Is the Day After. That was May 18th, 1950. And this is the same band, except for Mundo Lowe is on guitar instead of Freddie Green. So that's Miles Davis, Benny Green trombone, Tony Scott and Bud Johnson on reeds, Jimmy Jones piano, Billy Taylor bass, and J.C. Hurd drums, along with Mundo Lowe. And we open with a jazz standard by Roy Turk and Fred Allert from the 1920s, associated with Annette Henshaw. Here's Mean to Me.

0: It's true. It's true. It's all true. 8 all-time classic tracks. Miles Davis backing up the great Sarah Vaughan. And that's probably just about Miles's most famous collaboration with a great singer. 8 absolutely wonderful tracks. I wish they had done another 4 because it wouldn't have been, then it would have been a perfect 12-inch LP. But as it stands, those 8 tracks are pretty much perfect. We heard in reverse order, Brooks Bowman, East of the Sun and West of the Moon, the Gershwins, Nice Work If You Can Get It. And that's the track that features Miles the most extensively. Come Rain or Come Shine, Harold Arlen, Johnny Mercer. And we began with Mean to Me, Jazz Age Standard, Turk and Allard. So the Sarah Vaughan session is also interesting in that it is Miles's first session for Columbia Records. Of course, he would famously sign with Columbia Records in 1955 and record for Columbia Records for most of his career. In 1962, and as far as I know, this is the next time that he recorded with a vocalist. In 1962, Columbia Records asked him to come up with some kind of a Christmas track, something for an album called Jingle Bell Jazz. Jingle Bell Jazz. Yeah, that's the title. They were doing this all-star Christmas album with different tracks by different musicians, and they asked Miles to come up with something, and he's not exactly Mr. Christmas. You know, he's not the first guy. You don't really want to hear Miles Davis playing Santa Claus is Coming to Town, or maybe you do. Well, Miles teamed up with a very fine singer-songwriter by the name of Bob Dureau. And Dureau was quite an individual. He had a very unique sound, a very interesting character. I got to know him later in life. And he was an inspired songwriter as well. He wrote some great tunes. He wrote some vocalese lyrics. Very interesting character. And they came up with this rather despondent Christmas song called Blue Xmas, To Whom It May Concern. And this is a fascinating date. It's also the first time Miles worked with one of his, another legendary collaborator, the great Wayne Shorter. So this date, it's Miles on trumpet, Frank Rehak, studio trombone player, Wayne Shorter, Bob Dureau, piano and vocal, Paul Chambers bass. These guys are all veterans of Miles's group. Paul Chambers on bass, Jimmy Cobb on drums, extra percussion by Willie Bobo, and the charts are by Gil Evans. So this is kind of a unique date in the literature of Miles Davis. And we are going to hear Blue Christmas and a repeat of Nothing Like You Has Ever Been Seen Before.
1: Merry

Xmas. When you're blue at Christmas time, you see right through all the waste, all the sham, all the haste, and plain old bad taste. 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They're wearing fancy rented costumes, false beards, and big fat phony grins. And nearly everybody's standing around holding out their empty hand or tin cup. Gimme, gimme, gimme, gimme, gimme, gimme, gimme, fill my stocking up, all the way up.

Lots of hungry homeless children in your own backyards, while you're very, very busy addressing 20 zillion Christmas cards. Now Yuletide is the season to receive and all to give and all to share. But all you December do-gooders rush around and rant and rave and loudly blare, Merry Christmas.

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I can't believe it's possible that

So yes, that is the 1962 Miles Davis Bob DeRose session. And the only other recording that Miles did with a singer was still later in 1990, very close to the end of his life. He died in 1991. And this would be June. Well, there's a bunch of dates. It's recorded over the summer of 1990. And this is the very great singer that Miles was very impressed by. Early in the 60s, he shared a double bill at the Village Vanguard. Can you imagine the Village Vanguard used to have double bills? It was Miles Davis, his quintet, and the Shirley Horn Trio. And we love Shirley Horn. And very close to the end of his life, Miles decided to make a guest appearance on one of Shirley Horn's Verve albums. And this is quite unforgettable. And I use that term specifically because the song is called You Won't Forget Me. And indeed, it is prophetic and prescient and all that. This is the Shirley Horn Trio, Shirley on piano and singing, of course, Charles Abels on bass, Steve Williams drums, plus Miles playing a characteristic muted trumpet. And again, the song is You Won't Forget Me by the team of Fred Spielman and Kermit Gohl. And none of these guys, neither of these guys ever became like a brand name songwriter, although they wrote at least one song that was recorded by Sinatra, not his most memorable tune. And they also, Fred Spielman was one of the writers on a great Nat King Cole song called If Love Is Good to Me. But this is a beautiful track, and the tune was subsequently recorded by other singers, but this is truly the definitive version, I think we can agree. Miles Davis, Shirley Horn, You Won't Forget Me.

0: When you speak of this, and you will, be kind. Well, that's our show, and that is a survey of all the recordings that Miles Davis made with singers, both famous and obscure, both great and perhaps not great. But that is all of them, all that I can find. And I'm very grateful to KSDS and Ken Poston and Michael Ravatsos for asking me to do this program today. And I do want to remind you of a couple things. First of all, the Miles Davis Festival is August 21st to 23rd. And you definitely want to go to San Diego for that, because there's all kinds of spectacular concerts and presentations and panels and film shows. It is a true festival in the most literal sense of the word. Go to jazz88.org. And you can find out all you like about the Miles Davis Festival Milestones, a Miles Davis centennial celebration. Reminder number two, I am here every Saturday with Sing, Sing, Sing, featuring the great jazz vocalists and the great jazz adjacent vocalists. And that is every Saturday at 10 a.m. here on Jazz 88.3 San Diego KSDS. And also, if you're interested, I have a newsletter which you can subscribe to for free. 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So you will next hear from me this very Saturday. I'm honoring not Miles Davis, but another great jazz trumpeter, the legendary Louis Armstrong, and the whole program is the Great African American Songbook, Louis Armstrong playing songs by great Black songwriters. So you don't want to miss that. Saturday at 10 a.m. Pacific time here on KSDS, Jazz 88.3. And also listen to Lauren Schoenberg, Big Band Bash, Kenny Washington, Sepia Voices, Chuck Granata, Sinatra and Standards. All kinds of fun shows here on KSDS. So Billy Vera, Saturday Night Fish Fry, not to forget the one and only Billy Vera. If anybody is a Rubber Legs Williams aficionado, it's got to be Billy Vera. All right. I'll be back on Sunday, and until then, don't you never forget that a man is born, but he's no good know-how without a song.
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3: 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My guest, the great bassist Christian McBride, who's going to share a lot of knowledge. That's tomorrow at noon Pacific, only on KSDS, San Diego's Jazz 88.3, and around the world at jazz88.org. 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

0: San Diego's Jazz FM 88.3. Miles 100 Radio with James Weedman. This is from his release called Three Worlds, and what we heard was Theme for You. James is on the piano with Ray Anderson on trombone. We had Marty Ehrlich on saxophone and clarinet, Brad Jones on bass, and Francisco Mela on the drums from 2009. And Mr. James Weedman, born on this day, Youngstown, Ohio, 1953. Ahead of that, we heard from Benny Golson from his release, I Remember Miles, and what we heard was Autumn Leaves. Ray Drummond, bass, Curtis Fuller, trombone, we had Eddie Henderson on trumpet, Mogi Miller, piano, and Tony Redis on the drums from 1992. And we began with Lauren Schoenberg and his jazz orchestra. This is from a release called So Many Memories, and what we heard was I Know That You Know. And saxophonist Lauren Schoenberg, born on this day in Fairlawn, New Jersey. The year was 1958.
1: Kenny Washington is one of jazz's most respected drummers and one of KSDS's most popular jazz hosts as he guides the ship on Sepia Voices and on Jazz Across America, New York. He is celebrated for the masterful swing in his playing and his deep knowledge of the jazz tradition and decades of performances with the music's greatest artists. Since emerging on the scene in the late 1970s, Kenny has performed and recorded with legends including Betty Carter, Dizzy Gillespie, Tommy Flanagan, Lee Konitz, Tony Bennett, and Bobby Watson, while earning equal acclaim as an educator and jazz historian. Through his work as a performer, teacher, broadcaster, and author of acclaimed liner notes, Washington has helped preserve and celebrate the rich history of jazz. His unwavering commitment to the music's tradition and continued vitality reflects the enduring artistic legacy of Miles Davis. Kenny will be playing in the Round Midnight Concert, the music of Miles Davis's Columbia years. Just before that concert, Kenny will be playing alongside pianist Eric Reed, taking on the music of Ahmad Jamal, who heavily influenced Miles. Then, on Sunday, Kenny will be part of that historic Kind of Blue concert with John Faddis, Ernie Watts, Bobby Watson, and Kei Akagi. Come and see, and finally, meet in person, drummer and KSDS host Kenny Washington. If you love Kenny, consider getting the entire festival pass. Go to jazz88.org/milesfestival for more information about that, or to purchase individual event tickets.
0: 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We're going to hear the tune In the Still of the Night, featuring drummer Kenny Washington, right here on Miles 100 Radio, San Diego's Jazz FM 88.3.

0: Some guys don't know anything about theory, but they have something else that you can't get in a book, so you don't spoil it.
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San Diego's Jazz FM 88.3 Miles 100 Radio with a Manhattan Transfer. Vocal Lee's the name of the release. And, of course, we heard Benny Golson's Killer Joe. That featured also the vocals of Janice Siegel. And Janice Siegel celebrates her birthday today. Born in Brooklyn, New York. The year was 1952. Ahead of that, new music from the Mike Clark Sextet, Give the Drummer Some. And what we heard was a tune called Joy Spring. And we began with the Bill Charlap Trio, Written in the Stars, and the tune In the Still of the Night. And that featured Kenny Washington on drums. We had Peter Washington bass, and of course, Bill's doing the piano work from 2000. 18 now before the hour of 3 o'clock. Larry Murray playing the jazz for you, sitting in for Ron DeNifu. Here is Eddie Higgins to start off this next music set. This is from his release called Zoot's Hymns and High Fly, San Diego's Jazz, FM 88.3, Miles 100 Radio.

San Diego's Jazz FM 88.3, the Thad Jones, Mel Lewis Jazz Orchestra, New Life, the name of the release, and what we heard was Little Rascal on a Rock. That was Pepper Adams with the baritone sax solo, and it was Roland Hanna on the piano. I think I missed one somewhere along the way. Ahead of that, we heard from Bobby Hutcherson, Bobby from the best of the Blue Note years, and Little Bee's Poem. Bob's on Vibes, of course, and he's being joined by Herbie Hancock piano, Ron Carter bass, and Joe Chambers on the drums from 1965. Eddie Higgins started us all off. Eddie Higgins from Zoot's Hymns, and we heard High Fly with Danny Berger on drums. We had John Doton, tenor sax, and Phil Flanagan on the bass from 1994. 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

San Diego's Jazz at the 8.3 miles, 100 radio, Joey DeFrancesco. This is from Never Can Say Goodbye, the music of Michael Jackson. And what we heard was Billie Jean. Joey on the organ, it was Paul Bolenbeck guitar and Brian Lanham on the drums. And I think that was around 20.

0: 2010 that was recorded. Ahead of that, it was Miles Davis from Chronicles, disc number 4. We heard I Didn't. Miles being joined by Ray Garland on piano, Oscar Pettiford on bass, and Philly Joe Jones on the drums.
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0: 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Larry Murray playing the jazz and then for Rhonda Nifu. Here's Mark Winkler. This is from the New Music Library. 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

0: you can always hear melodies. You can turn them off. 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

0: San Diego's Jazz 88.3 Miles 100 Radio, big bands back to back. We just heard from Mark Masters and his release, Porgy and Bess, Redefined. And the tune we heard was called A Red-Headed Woman. Soloists were Don Shelton and Gary Smallion on saxophones. It was Helen Sung ahead of that from her new release called Oracles. And what we heard was Convergence. And we began with Mark Winkler from his new release called Love Comes First, and we heard the tune Embraceable You.
1: 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My guest, the great bassist Christian McBride, who's going to share a lot of knowledge. 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
0: 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It sails on September 18th. More information can be found at Bodhi at C, that's B-O-T-T-I, at C, .com. And we have about 20 minutes now before the hour of 4 o'clock. And coming up next is a Robert Kennedy Trio. This is some release called Big Shoes and Radio Blues featuring Mason Razavi and Cody Rose on guitar and drums. Miles 100 Radio, San Diego's Jazz FM 88.3.

San Diego's Jazz FM 88.3 Bridge Quartet from their release Night from 2009. What we heard was Strode Road. Phil Dwyer on saxophone, Daryl Grant on piano, Tom Wakeling on bass, Alan Jones on the drums. Ahead of that, it was Ken Fowser, Ken from Morning Light. We heard a tune called In the Blue with Josh Bruno on the trumpet and Tadataka Uno doing the piano work, and it was Vince DuPont on bass and Joe Stresser on the drums from 2019. Robert Kennedy Trio gave us Radio Blues. This is from a release called Big Shoes. And that featured Robert on the Hammond. We had Mason Razavi on the guitar and Cody Rhodes on the drums. You're tuned to Rio Jazz Radio, broadcasting from the campus of City College. This is member-supported KSDS San Diego. Larry Murray playing the jazz for you, sitting in for Ron Denifu. We began this music set and the hour with Joe Henderson on San Diego's Jazz 88.3 Miles 100 Radio.

0: San Diego's Jazz FM 88.3, Miles 100 Radio with Uta Hip on piano. This is from a release called Lost Tapes, the German recordings from 1952. We heard Sound Kohler. Dave Brubeck Quartet, ahead of that, live from the Northwest, 1959. And what we heard was Gone with the Wind. Paul Desmond, Joe Morello, Eugene Wright, alto, bass, and drums. You know the group, don't you? That was done in April of 1959 at Clark College. At first, I thought that would have been Clark College Atlanta, but since he said Northwest, I'm thinking, you know, Clark College is like Southeast, so opposite directions. It was Joe Henderson to start us all off in that last music set from Our Thing. We heard Escapade. Joe's on tenor, being joined by Kenny Dorham on the trumpet with Andrew Hill piano, Eddie Kahn on bass, and Pete LaRocca on the drums from 1962.
1: Terrell Stafford. Terrell Stafford is an internationally acclaimed trumpeter, educator, and bandleader known for his brilliant technique, expressive sound, and remarkable versatility. Whether performing straight-ahead jazz, orchestral works, or contemporary projects, Stafford combines technical mastery with emotional depth. His ability to honor jazz's rich heritage while continually seeking new musical possibilities embodies the enduring influence of Miles Davis. Terrell will be playing the very first concert of the festival on Friday, August 21st, when he joins forces with jazz legend Charles McPherson as they play the music of Charlie Parker with Miles Davis, 1945 to 1949, and at the Milestones concert featuring an all-star sextet of Bobby Watson and Eric Scott Reed. He will also be at the all-star Miles Ahead concert on Saturday with all of the other terrific trumpet players playing the Miles Davis-Gil Evans collaborations and on a great trumpet player panel on Sunday. If you love Terrell Stafford, consider getting the full registration pass for the festival so you can attend all of these individual events. Check out the entire schedule and purchase tickets at jazz88.org/milesfestival.
0: 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This is from his release called Centripetal Force and his version of Old Devil Moon on Miles 100 Radio, San Diego's Jazz FM 88.3.

0: I would give train the little chords like that to play, you know, and with just one sound. It can play under the chord, over the chord, but it has to be a dramatic player like Train was.
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San Diego's Jazz FM 88.3, a duo performance from Hank Jones and George Shearing, both on piano from 1988. The Spirit of 176, and what we heard was Star Eyes. John Cucuzzo Quintet ahead of that, and John Cucuzzo showing us some talents and some vocal talents there. He's also playing vibes and piano, and this is from his release called Swingin' and Burnin', and what we heard was His Autumn. Alan Vache, clarinet, Steve Ebshire on guitar. We had John Praviti doing the bass work and Big Joe Mayer on drums, 1999. Terrell Stafford started us all off from Central Petal Force, and what we heard was Old Devil Moon. We're about 19 minutes now before the hour of 5 o'clock and Jazz Across America. Larry Murray playing the jazz for you, sitting in for Ron DeNevo. We begin this next music set, Miles Davis from Chronicles and The Man I Love. 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

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That's going to do it for me. And stay tuned for Jazz Across America coming up at 5. And we're going to leave you with Rob McConnell. And this is from a release called The Jive 5. The tune is called Red Devil. Ed Bickert, Jerry Fuller, Neil Swainson, Rick Wilkins, guitar, drums, bass, and sax. Enjoy the rest of your day. We'll see you again tomorrow right here on Miles 100 Radio, San Diego's Jazz 88.3.

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